you do what they told you. Now you do what they told you. Now you do what they told you. Now you do what they told you.

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4: This is Joy Long from the KFVS 12 Weather Center. A beautiful way to end off our Sunday. Partly cloudy skies. Temperatures will be in the low 70s this evening. And clear skies remain overnight and into tomorrow morning, where temperatures will be in the low 60s. A beautiful start to our work week. Lots of sunshine going into the afternoon, warming up into the upper 70s, which is below average for this time of year. So, perfect day to go outside and enjoy some beautiful weather.
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0: 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And the Ryan Gosling movie, Project Hail Mary, is coming out to MGM Plus, which is, I guess, guys, there's something called MGM Plus. 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
3: This is Joy Long from the KFVS 12 Weather Center. A beautiful way to end off our Sunday. Partly cloudy skies. Temperatures will be in the low 70s this evening. And clear skies remain overnight and into tomorrow morning, where temperatures will be in the low 60s. A beautiful start to our work week. Lots of sunshine going into the afternoon, warming up into the upper 70s, which is below average for this time of year. So, perfect day to go outside and enjoy some beautiful weather.
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4: This is Joy Long from the KFVS 12 Weather Center. A beautiful way to end off our Sunday. Partly cloudy skies. Temperatures will be in the low 70s this evening. And clear skies remain overnight and into tomorrow morning, where temperatures will be in the low 60s. A beautiful start to our work week. Lots of sunshine going into the afternoon, warming up into the upper 70s, which is below average for this time of year. So, perfect day to go outside and enjoy some beautiful weather.
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4: This is Joy Long from the KFVS 12 Weather Center. A beautiful way to end off our Sunday. Partly cloudy skies. Temperatures will be in the low 70s this evening. And clear skies remain overnight and into tomorrow morning, where temperatures will be in the low 60s. A beautiful start to our work week. Lots of sunshine going into the afternoon, warming up into the upper 70s, which is below average for this time of year. So, perfect day to go outside and enjoy some beautiful weather.
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3: This is Joy Long from the KFVS 12 Weather Center. A beautiful way to end off our Sunday. Partly cloudy skies. Temperatures will be in the low 70s this evening. And clear skies remain overnight and into tomorrow morning, where temperatures will be in the low 60s. A beautiful start to our work week. Lots of sunshine going into the afternoon, warming up into the upper 70s, which is below average for this time of year. So, perfect day to go outside and enjoy some beautiful weather.
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1: This is Joy Long from the KFVS 12 Weather Center. A beautiful way to end off our Sunday. Partly cloudy skies. Temperatures will be in the low 70s this evening. And clear skies remain overnight and into tomorrow morning, where temperatures will be in the low 60s. A beautiful start to our work week. Lots of sunshine going into the afternoon, warming up into the upper 70s, which is below average for this time of year. So, perfect day to go outside and enjoy some beautiful weather.
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Yeah.

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1: This is Joy Long from the KFVS 12 Weather Center. A beautiful way to end off our Sunday. Partly cloudy skies. Temperatures will be in the low 70s this evening. And clear skies remain overnight and into tomorrow morning, where temperatures will be in the low 60s. A beautiful start to our work week. Lots of sunshine going into the afternoon, warming up into the upper 70s, which is below average for this time of year. So, perfect day to go outside and enjoy some beautiful weather.
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1: This is Joy Lone from the KFVS 12 Weather Center. A beautiful way to end off our Sunday. Partly cloudy skies. Temperatures will be in the low 70s this evening. And clear skies remain overnight and into tomorrow morning, where temperatures will be in the low 60s. A beautiful start to our work week. Lots of sunshine going into the afternoon, warming up into the upper 70s, which is below average for this time of year. So a perfect day to go outside and enjoy some beautiful weather.
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say it's too many. Some say it's not enough. We say it's just right. 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
1: This is Joy Long from the KFVS 12 Weather Center. A beautiful way to end off our Sunday. Partly cloudy skies. Temperatures will be in the low 70s this evening. And clear skies remain overnight and into tomorrow morning, where temperatures will be in the low 60s. A beautiful start to our work week. Lots of sunshine going into the afternoon, warming up into the upper 70s, which is below average for this time of year. So, perfect day to go outside and enjoy some beautiful weather.
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1: This is Cassie Campbell from the KFVS 12 Weather Center. A beautiful start to our work week. Mostly sunny skies today with temperatures in the upper 70s, low 80s. A breezy north wind. Tonight will drop down to the upper 50s. Mostly clear tonight into tomorrow. Tuesday, partly cloudy skies. The chance for an isolated shower is possible. Highs in the low 80s with a breezy southwest wind. Tuesday night, 63 with partly cloudy skies. Tuesday night into Wednesday.
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13: Good morning and welcome to another work week. Yes, it is a Monday, just when you leave for the week and all of a sudden it's Monday morning and we're back. Here we go. What do we have going on a Monday? Well, coming up at 7:25, some rock news, 7:40, your dumbass of the day. 8:15, we'll get to some random facts. 8:35, we'll get into your not headline news, and that will get us into 12 packs of rock for your work day. 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Coming up right now, we're going to hear from Ice Nine Kills. We have your news headlines, your KFES 12 First Alert forecast. It's all on the way. Once again, it's JB in the Morning Buzz. As always, thanks for tuning in and making us a part of your morning routine. 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
17: 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Missouri gas prices have fallen for a third straight week, according to AAA. The statewide average for regular unleaded is $3.79 a gallon, down 12 cents from a week ago. Prices remain below Missouri's record high of $4.68 a gallon set in June 2022. That's your local headlines. 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
20: This is Cassie Campbell from the KFVS 12 Weather Center. A beautiful start to our work week. Mostly sunny skies today with temperatures in the upper 70s, low 80s. A breezy north wind. Tonight will drop down to the upper 50s. Mostly clear tonight into tomorrow. Tuesday, partly cloudy skies. The chance for an isolated shower is possible. Highs in the low 80s with a breezy southwest wind. Tuesday night, 63 with partly cloudy skies. Tuesday night into Wednesday.
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0: Southeast Missouri Rock Station, Rock 107, Red Hot Chili Peppers for you there. It's JP and the Morning Buzz. Coming up, we're going to hear from Aerosmith featuring Youngblood, but right now it's time for our first shot of the week. It's a morning comedy shot on Rock 107 or rock107cmo.com.
1: My doctor bill was $46,000. Yeah, you ever get a bill so high you just laugh at it? It might as well have been $1.5 million. Either way, it's not getting paid. Appendix was gone, man. I just threw that bill up in the air and paused like Mary Tyler Moore. I was just like, that's all I could do, man. That's why I admire women. Y'all always go to the doctor. Men, we never go. That's why dudes die immediately. Like, dudes just be dying out the blue. I never knew he was sick. We go to the doctor, you'd be like, you got 2 days to live, Tony. What happened to you? I never knew. Yeah. Women know, y'all know off top. Yeah, they said I was gonna die 16 years ago to the day.
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0: 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Looks like sunshine to start, a few clouds this afternoon. High, we'll get up to around 81. Some clouds tonight, low dropping down to 60. Some afternoon or evening thunderstorms tomorrow, high of 86. Then mostly sunny for your Wednesday, high 91. 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

0: 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The warning kicks it off after our KFES 12 First Alert forecast happening next.
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5: This is Cassie Campbell from the KFVS 12 Weather Center. A beautiful start to our work week. Mostly sunny skies today with temperatures in the upper 70s, low 80s. A breezy north wind. Tonight will drop down to the upper 50s. Mostly clear tonight into tomorrow. Tuesday, partly cloudy skies. The chance for an isolated shower is possible. Highs in the low 80s with a breezy southwest wind. Tuesday night, 63, with partly cloudy skies. Tuesday night into Wednesday.
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It's JP at the Boarding Bus, 547 on a Monday. Looks like today, sunshine to start, maybe a few clouds this afternoon, 81 for high. 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

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Sunshine, a few clouds today. High will get up to around 81. Right now we sit at 60 as we continue with our six-pack at Shinedown, safe and sound on Rock 107 or Rock 107 Cebo.com.

0: Missouri's Rock Station, Rock 107 Ghost for you there, wrapping up a six-pack, 616. It's JB and the Morning Buzz. You know, prices for pizzas are all over the map. Literally, a new report found the cost of a medium pizza, cheese pizza, could vary from about $6 depending on where you live. The five most expensive states to get pizza are Hawaii, where a pie averages $19.70, followed by California, $18.85, Alaska, $18.60, Massachusetts, $18.25, and Washington, $17.99. And on the flip side, Indiana is actually the cheapest place to get pizza at $13.95. Alabama comes in next at $14.04, followed by Michigan at $14.32, Kentucky at $14.64, and Kansas at $15 even. Researchers looked at prices from major chains like Domino's, Pizza Hut, Papa John's, Little Caesars, and others using DoorDash and Grubhub data. This basically mirrors overall cost of living trends. 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Boy, I'd hate to be a pizza lover in Hawaii. $19.70 for a pie. Coming up, Sublime, Incubus on the way. But first, your news headlines, and we'll take a look at that KFES 12 First Alert forecast. It's heading your way next.
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8: Missouri drivers are seeing some relief at the pump. AAA says the statewide average for regular unleaded is about $3.76 a gallon, down from recent highs and still below the national average of just over $4.07. A skydiving plane crashed shortly after takeoff Sunday morning near Butler in western Missouri, killing all 12 people on board. Authorities say the aircraft burst into flames after going down in a field. Federal investigators are working to determine the cause. Missouri Attorney General Catherine Hanaway is urging the EPA to classify the abortion drug mifepristone as a water contaminant. Hanaway joined attorneys general from 13 other states in asking for additional federal regulation. Environmental experts say there is no evidence the drug harms drinking water. That's your local headlines. 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
11: This is Cassie Campbell from the KFVS 12 Weather Center. A beautiful start to our work week. Mostly sunny skies today with temperatures in the upper 70s, low 80s. A breezy north wind. Tonight will drop down to the upper 50s. Mostly clear tonight into tomorrow. Tuesday, partly cloudy skies. The chance for an isolated shower is possible. Highs in the low 80s with a breezy southwest wind. Tuesday night, 63 with partly cloudy skies. Tuesday night into Wednesday. Day.
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0: Southeast Missouri Talk Station Rock 107. Incubus, pardon me, 627 JB and Morty Buzz. Coming up, we're going to hear from the Offspring, but right now we'll check in on your Cardinals. 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
2: With Ricky Orton, I'm John Rooney, and yesterday at Target Field in Minneapolis, the Cardinals saw the Twins score two in the seventh and then one in the eighth to win 5-4, taking two out of three against the Birds on the bat.
3: Really good start for Michael McGreevy, who went six innings and gave up two runs. Quality start for him, but the Cardinals' bullpen faltered in the eighth and the ninth inning. The home run by J.J. Weatherholt late looked like it might be a Cardinal winner, but the Cardinals did not pick up enough runs.
2: Alec Burleson also hit a home run in the game, extending his hitting streak to 14. It was the end of a hitting streak for Jordan Walker at 10 as he went 0-4. The Cardinals tonight will play against the San Diego Padres, the first of three. It's only a three-game homestand, 6:45 tonight and tomorrow, and then 1:15 on Wednesday. It's Dustin May, 4-6, and airtime is 5:50 from Busch Stadium. The Cardinals and the Padres back home tonight.
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0: Southeast Missouri's Rock Station, Rock 107. Looks like sunny to partly cloudy. 81's the high today. Partly cloudy tonight. Low dropping down to 60. Tomorrow, mostly sunny. High will get up to 86. Looking ahead to your Wednesday. Partly cloudy Wednesday. Partly cloudy, windy. High of 91 for your Wednesday. 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

0: Elliott's Missouri Rock Station, Rock 107. Old Crazy Bitch has Buck Cherry, 6:37 at JB and a Morning Buzz. Now, you probably heard parents complain about their kids mooching off of them well into their adulthood, but we usually imagine those kids to be in their 20s, not in their 50s. A new survey asked adults of different ages if they were totally self-sufficient or if they were still financially dependent on their parents. 72% of Gen Zers age 29 and younger said they were still dependent on their parents, which is a bit higher than you'd expect, but not shocking. 53% of millennials said they still are dependent on their parents, which is surprising. But get this, 33% of Gen X age 45 to 61 admit they are still dependent on their parents to some degree. They have gray hair, and they still kind of need mom and dad to pick up the tab at brunch. They said mom and dad can probably swing it. According to the data from last year, boomers who were born between 1946 and 1964 hold 51% of the American wealth. That includes a mountain of real estate, stock, pension benefits, private business, and other assets collectively valued at $90 trillion. Close to what Elon Musk is worth. Coming up, we're going to hear from the warning as we get into a six-pack of rock after our sports flash and look at your KFES 12 First Alert forecast.
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8: 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The Carolina Hurricanes are Stanley Cup champions for the first time in 20 years after beating the Golden Knights in Game 6 of the final 3-0. Brandon Bussey made 22 saves in the shutout, while Jordan Staal was named playoff MVP, the oldest player to win it at 37. The United States men's soccer team started their World Cup run in dominant fashion back on Friday, beating Paraguay 4-1. Fuller and Balogun scored twice. The U.S. will play Australia on Friday in Seattle. NBA, the Knicks finished off the Spurs in 5 games to win their first NBA title since 1973. They won Game 5 Sunday 94-90. Jalen Brunson scoring 45 points in the win. Victor Wembanyama 19 points, 14 rebounds, and 5 blocks. I'm Trey Day with the Rock 107 Sports Update. 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
15: This is Cassie Campbell from the KFVS 12 Weather Center. A beautiful start to our work week. Mostly sunny skies today with temperatures in the upper 70s, low 80s. A breezy north wind. Tonight we'll drop down to the upper 50s, mostly clear tonight into tomorrow. Tuesday, partly cloudy skies. The chance for an isolated shower is possible. Highs in the low 80s with a breezy southwest wind. Tuesday night, 63 with partly cloudy skies. Tuesday night into Wednesday.
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Sunshine and few afternoon clouds. High of 81 today. Right now we sit at 61. 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

Southeast Missouri Tri-Station Rock 107 at a perfect circle. That is Judith, 705 at JP at 40 Buzz. Sunshine and a few clouds, high of 81 today. Right now we sit at 63 as we continue with our six-pack. Coming up this hour, 725 from Rock News, 740 Dumbass today. Right now with a pretty reckless When I Wake Up on Rock 107 and streaming at rock107cmo.com.

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0: Southeast Missouri's Rock Station, Rock 107, The Spell, that is Mammoth 715. It's JB and the Morty Buzz. Couple of sports wrapped up their seasons over the weekend. The Knicks beat the Spurs Saturday night to win the NBA championship. It happened in San Antonio, but that didn't dampen the mood in New York City. Fans flooded the streets and, well, yeah, just started destroying stuff. Fires were set, vehicles were destroyed, including five school buses that were hired to transport World Cup fans from MetLife Stadium. At least 10 cops were injured. Dozens of people were arrested. There were huge fights. A teenager was shot, and there were four slashings or stabbings. So perfect celebration in the season for the New York Knicks as they won the championship. And in hockey, that wrapped up as the Hurricanes were able to wrap up the series last night against the Vegas Knights. Coming up, we're going to hear from the Foo Fighters. We have Green Day on the way. We're 10 minutes away from some rock news, 20 minutes away from the dumbass of the day. But first, your news headlines and your KFES 12 First Alert forecast happening next.
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9: Missouri Attorney General Catherine Hanaway is urging the EPA to classify the abortion drug mifepristone as a water contaminant. Hanaway joined attorneys general from 13 other states in asking for additional federal regulation. Environmental experts say there is no evidence the drug harms drinking water. Missouri drivers are seeing some relief at the pump. AAA says the statewide average for regular unleaded is about $3.76 a gallon, down from recent highs and still below the national average of just over $4.07. A skydiving plane crashed shortly after takeoff Sunday morning near Butler in western Missouri, killing all 12 people on board. Authorities say the aircraft burst into flames after going down in a field. Federal investigators are working to determine the cause. That's your local headlines. 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
12: This is Cassie Campbell from the KFVS 12 Weather Center. A beautiful start to our work week. Mostly sunny skies today with temperatures in the upper 70s, low 80s. A breezy north wind. Tonight will drop down to the upper 50s. Mostly clear tonight into tomorrow. Tuesday, partly cloudy skies. The chance for an isolated shower is possible. Highs in the low 80s with a breezy southwest wind. Tuesday night, 63 with partly cloudy skies. Tuesday night into Wednesday.
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0: 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Great day for you there. 7:25 at JB at the Morning Buzz. Time to get into some rock news. Goo Goo Dolls are making two decades of their album Let Love In with a newly expanded edition arriving July 24th through Warner Brothers Records. First released in 2006, the record climbed to number 9 on the Billboard 200 and later earned gold certification from the RIAA. The updated 21-track version pairs the original album with 10 stripped-down live and intimate performances recorded at Capitol Studios. These sessions revisit the fan favorites like Better Days, Stay With You, and the title track, alongside a newly released version of Better Days and a restored 4K video of the song. Meanwhile, the band's signature hit Iris is enjoying a major resurgence, fueled by the viral Mom, Dad, What Were You Like in the 90s trend, sparked by Drew Barrymore. The song has racked up billions of views across social media platforms with participations from a wide range of celebrities. Originally released in 1998, Iris continues to find new listeners, surpassing 5.7 billion streams globally and adding over 1 billion streams in 2025 alone. Its enduring popularity is further reflected in recent covers and a new rendition by Zaw, reinforcing the lasting appeal of the band's catalog. For collectors, the anniversary LP will be available on Red Eye Vinyl and includes a 12-page lyric booklet. Though it does not feature the live studio recordings, you can pre-order by going to rock107cmo.com. 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There's a link in the story. If you want to check out the story more, go to rock107cmo.com. Coming up, Pop Evil, Seether on the way. We're 10 minutes away from the Dumbass of the Day. It's all coming up.
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0: Southeast Missouri's Rock Station, Rock 107. Sunny to partly cloudy, high of 81 today. Partly cloudy tonight, low dropping down to 60. Mostly sunny, 86 tomorrow. Partly cloudy, windy, high of 91 for your Wednesday. Right now we sit at 64. 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

0: Southeast Missouri's Rock Station, Rock 107. Just fake it. That is Cedar 737. It's JB and the Morning Buzz. And time for the dumbass of the day. Now, some men wouldn't be caught dead with an open can of White Claw. This guy is lucky he wasn't found dead with dozens of them piled up in his car. A 33-year-old man named Connor Parody was pulled over in Florida on Friday night after he was clocked flying down the highway at more than 90 miles per hour. The cops noticed that Connor seemed heavily intoxicated, not to mention the fact that there was a mountain of empty White Claw cans on the passenger seat. Literally, they counted 34 open containers. Connor was arrested and registered at a blood alcohol content of 0.177, which is more than twice the legal limit. He was charged with DUI. And if you want to see the pile of White Claw cans in the seat, just go to the Florida Highway Patrol _Tampa Twitter account, and there's a nice picture of all the White Claws that were piled up in this passenger seat. So congratulations, Connor Parody. You, sir, are our dumbass of the day. Six-pack on the way. Papa Roach getting ready to kick it off right after our sports flash. And a look at your KFES 12 First Alert forecast next.
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8: 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The United States men's soccer team started their World Cup run in dominant fashion back on Friday, beating Paraguay 4-1. Fuller and Balogun scored twice. The U.S. will play Australia on Friday in Seattle. NBA, the Knicks finished off the Spurs in five games to win their first NBA title since 1973. They won Game 5 Sunday 94-90. Jalen Brunson scoring 45 points in the win. Victor Wembanyama 19 points, 14 rebounds, and 5 blocks. The Carolina Hurricanes are Stanley Cup champions for the first time in 20 years after beating the Golden Knights in Game 6 of the final 3-0. Brandon Bussey made 22 saves in the shutout, while Jordan Staal was named playoff MVP, the oldest player to win it at 37. I'm Trey Day with the Rock 107 Sports Update. 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
4: This is Cassie Campbell from the KFVS 12 Weather Center. A beautiful start to our work week. Mostly sunny skies today with temperatures in the upper 70s, low 80s. A breezy north wind. Tonight will drop down to the upper 50s. Mostly clear tonight into tomorrow. Tuesday, partly cloudy skies. The chance for an isolated shower is possible. Highs in the low 80s with a breezy southwest wind. Tuesday night, 63 with partly cloudy skies. Tuesday night into Wednesday.
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place, Missouri Talk Station, Rock 107, Creed higher 750 into JP and the Morning Buzz. Expect to see sunny to partly cloudy skies today, high of 81. Right now, we sit at 66 with the Deftones and Infinite Source. 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

Southeast Missouri Rock Station, Rock 107, Helmet, that is unsung, 805 with JB and the Morning Buzz. Plenty of sunshine today, maybe a few clouds this afternoon, high of 81. 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

0: Southeast Missouri's Fox Station Rock 107 Sleep Theory. That is Static 816. It's JP and Morty Buzz. Let's get you some random facts for this Monday. The 1993 video game NBA Jam grossed $1 billion. That's $2.3 billion in today's money. Worldwide, it is in its first 12 months release. That's three times as much as the highest grossing movie in 1993, which was Jurassic Park, who had $339 million gross. Wolves do not actually howl at the moon. Wolves howl together in harmony to make it sound like there are more of them together than there actually are. About 8.6 million lightning bolts strike the earth every single day. That's roughly 100 every second. There's only one person who's had a losing record in the University of Kansas men's basketball coach, and it's James Naismith, the guy who invented basketball. His record as their coach was 55-60 from 1898 to 1907. And finally, the longest river in Antarctica is the Onyx River, which runs 20 miles long. Every other continent's longest river is at least 100 times longer. Some random facts for this Monday. Coming up, we're going to hear from the architects. We have Sponge on the way, but first, we'll get your news headlines. Take a look at that KFES 12 First Alert forecast next.
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6: A skydiving plane crashed shortly after takeoff Sunday morning near Butler in western Missouri, killing all 12 people on board. Authorities say the aircraft burst into flames after going down in a field. Federal investigators are working to determine the cause. Missouri Attorney General Catherine Hanaway is urging the EPA to classify the abortion drug mifepristone as a water contaminant. Hanaway joined attorneys general from 13 other states in asking for additional federal regulation. Environmental experts say there is no evidence the drug harms drinking water. Missouri drivers are seeing some relief at the pump. AAA says the statewide average for regular unleaded is about $3.76 a gallon, down from recent highs and still below the national average of just over $4.07. That's your local headlines. 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
9: This is Cassie Campbell from the KFES 12 Weather Center. A beautiful start to our work week. Mostly sunny skies today with temperatures in the upper 70s, low 80s. A breezy north wind. Tonight will drop down to the upper 50s. Mostly clear tonight into tomorrow. Tuesday, partly cloudy skies. The chance for an isolated shower is possible. Highs in the low 80s with a breezy southwest wind. Tuesday night, 63 with partly cloudy skies Tuesday night into Wednesday.
1: 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That's us. 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

0: Southeast Missouri's Rock Station, Rock 107, Sponge Plowed, 827 with JB and the Morning Buzz. Coming up, we're going to hear from Shine Down, but right now we're going to check in on your Cardinals. 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
2: With Ricky Orton, I'm John Rooney, and yesterday at Target Field in Minneapolis, the Cardinals saw the Twins score two in the seventh and then one in the eighth to win 5-4, taking two out of three against the Birds on the bat.
3: Really good start for Michael McGreevy, who went six innings and gave up two runs. Quality start for him, but the Cardinals' bullpen faltered in the eighth and the ninth inning. The home run by J.J. Weatherholt late looked like it might be a Cardinal winner, but the Cardinals did not pick up enough runs.
2: Alec Burleson also hit a home run in the game, extending his hitting streak to 14. It was the end of a hitting streak for Jordan Walker at 10 as he went 0-4. The Cardinals tonight will play against the San Diego Padres, the first of three. It's only a three-game homestand, 6:45 tonight and tomorrow, and then 1:15 on Wednesday. It's Dustin May, 4-6, and airtime is 5:50 from Busch Stadium. The Cardinals and the Padres back home tonight.
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0: Southeast Missouri's Rock Station, Rock 107. Let the body hit the floor, drowning pool. 8:37 with JP and the Morning Buzz. Coming up, we have a six-pack of rock, but right now, we have your not headline news.
1: This is not headline news. The New York Knicks won the NBA championship. The big winner was the city of New York. The big loser was everyone tired of seeing Taylor Swift at big sporting events. Many New Yorkers are saying, maybe now it's the Jets' turn. We'll take that bet, said DraftKings. Elon Musk is now a trillionaire. But remember, after taxes, that comes to still $1 trillion. Thanks, loopholes. And Dolly Parton has released her own coffee brand called Cup of Ambition. Wouldn't that be better as Cups of Ambition? This is not headline news.
0: And with that, we're going to bump the six packs up to 12 packs. We'll kick it off with the Autumn Kings right after a final sports flash and a look at your KFES 12 First Alert forecast next.
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7: With the Rock 107 Sports Update, driven by Jeep, I'm Trey Day. NBA, the Knicks finished off the Spurs in five games to win their first NBA title since 1973. They won Game 5 Sunday 94-90. Jalen Brunson scoring 45 points in the win. Victor Wembanyama 19 points, 14 rebounds, and 5 blocks. The Carolina Hurricanes are Stanley Cup champions for the first time in 20 years after beating the Golden Knights in Game 6 of the final 3-0. Brandon Bussey made 22 saves in the shutout, while Jordan Staal was named playoff MVP, the oldest player to win it at 37. The United States men's soccer team started their World Cup run in dominant fashion back on Friday, beating Paraguay 4-1. Fuller and Balogun scored twice. The U.S. will play Australia on Friday in Seattle. I'm Trey Day with the Rock 107 Sports Update. 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
14: This is Cassie Campbell from the KFVS 12 Weather Center. A beautiful start to our work week. Mostly sunny skies today with temperatures in the upper 70s, low 80s. A breezy north wind. Tonight will drop down to the upper 50s. Mostly clear tonight into tomorrow. Tuesday, partly cloudy skies. The chance for an isolated shower is possible. Highs in the low 80s with a breezy southwest wind. Tuesday night, 63 with partly cloudy skies. Tuesday night into Wednesday.
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It's JB and the Morning Buzz. 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
9: This is Cassie Campbell from the KFVS 12 Weather Center. A beautiful start to our work week. Mostly sunny skies today with temperatures in the upper 70s, low 80s, a breezy north wind. Tonight will drop down to the upper 50s, mostly clear tonight into tomorrow. Tuesday, partly cloudy skies. The chance for an isolated shower is possible. Highs in the low 80s with a breezy southwest wind. Tuesday night, 63 with partly cloudy skies. Tuesday night into Wednesday.
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Elias, Missouri, Rock Station, Rock 107, when worlds collide, Power Man 5000, 945 with JB and the Morning Buzz. 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

Corn got the live Southeast Missouri's rock station. I'm Heather B. Good Monday morning. How was your weekend? Welcome back to the week. Evanescence, part of a 12-pack of rock. Who will you follow?

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5: This is Cassie Campbell from the KFVS 12 Weather Center. A beautiful start to our work week. Mostly sunny skies today with temperatures in the upper 70s, low 80s. A breezy north wind. Tonight will drop down to the upper 50s. Mostly clear tonight into tomorrow. Tuesday, partly cloudy skies. The chance for an isolated shower is possible. Highs in the low 80s with a breezy southwest wind. Tuesday night, 63 with partly cloudy skies. Tuesday night into Wednesday.
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0: Billy Morrison, It's Becoming, Southeast Missouri's rock station. Good Monday morning. 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

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I'm Heather B. Hope you're having a great Monday. 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
10: This is Cassie Campbell from the KFVS 12 Weather Center. A beautiful start to our work week. Mostly sunny skies today with temperatures in the upper 70s, low 80s. A breezy north wind. Tonight will drop down to the upper 50s. Mostly clear tonight into tomorrow. Tuesday, partly cloudy skies. The chance for an isolated shower is possible. Highs in the low 80s with a breezy southwest wind. Tuesday night, 63 with partly cloudy skies. Tuesday night into Wednesday.
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0: Southeast Missouri's rock station, Rock 107, is going to rock your ride home with the Detour. 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
7: This is Madeline Parker from the KFVS 12 First Alert Weather Center, and we are looking at a gorgeous afternoon across the region with plenty of sunshine, but some clouds throughout the afternoon that'll be mixing in and out. And we'll be seeing temperatures in the upper 70s and low 80s with very low humidity throughout the day. Don't get a lot of days like this in June, so enjoy it while it lasts. We will be seeing partly cloudy skies throughout this evening with temperatures getting into the upper 60s, looking at low 60s by tomorrow morning.
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7: This is Madeline Parker from the KFVS 12 First Alert Weather Center, and we are looking at a gorgeous afternoon across the region with plenty of sunshine, but some clouds throughout the afternoon that'll be mixing in and out. And we'll be seeing temperatures in the upper 70s and low 80s with very low humidity throughout the day. Don't get a lot of days like this in June, so enjoy it while it lasts. We will be seeing partly cloudy skies throughout this evening with temperatures getting into the upper 60s, looking at low 60s by tomorrow morning.
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0: 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I'm Heather B., Southeast Missouri's rock station. 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

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We're pounding down a 12-pack of rock on your Friday. Evanescence, who will you follow on Southeast Missouri's rock station, Rock 107? This day.

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Turnstile became the first hardcore band in decades to get Grammy nominations. 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

0: Southeast Missouri's rock station, Rock 107, is going to rock your ride home with the Detour. 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
12: This is Madeline Parker from the KFVS 12 First Alert Weather Center, and we are looking at a gorgeous afternoon across the region with plenty of sunshine, but some clouds throughout the afternoon that'll be mixing in and out. And we'll be seeing temperatures in the upper 70s and low 80s with very low humidity throughout the day. Don't get a lot of days like this in June, so enjoy it while it lasts. We will be seeing partly cloudy skies throughout this evening with temperatures getting into the upper 60s, looking at low 60s by tomorrow morning.
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0: Southeast Missouri's rock station, Rock 107. That's Billy Morrison and Becoming. It is Sky hanging out, and Monday, JB and the Morning Buzz are back, getting you up to date with the local news and sports updates, a couple laughs with the morning comedy shot, the forecast with First Alert Weather, KFVS 12, and we crack the top on a six-pack of rock each hour. 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Let's get you ready for another 12-pack of rock, Sleep Theory, and Guns N' Roses next on Rock 107.
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10: This is Madeline Parker from the KFVS 12 First Alert Weather Center, and we are looking at a gorgeous afternoon across the region with plenty of sunshine, but some clouds throughout the afternoon that'll be mixing in and out. And we'll be seeing temperatures in the upper 70s and low 80s with very low humidity throughout the day. Don't get a lot of days like this in June, so enjoy it while it lasts. We will be seeing partly cloudy skies throughout this evening with temperatures getting into the upper 60s, looking at low 60s by tomorrow morning.
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2: Don't trust my mailman. Saw my mailman deliver the mail at 9:30 at night with a little head flashlight on. Just opened my door. Hey, man, you could just come by tomorrow. It's cool. It's fine. I got a letter from the U.S. Postal Service saying we're making improvements. Well, obviously not, or you would have emailed that letter to me. Okay? That's weird. It's cool. All right. A little bit. I got a wedding invitation in the mail. Those are the worst. Ugh. That's not an invitation. That's a subpoena, just so you know. Okay? Shouldn't that one be delivered by a sheriff? Why did they make the date so far away on the invitation? Relax, you're not the Olympics, okay?
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4: Hey, good Monday evening to you, Heartland. It was a beautiful day across the area, and that will continue into the evening hours with drier air, light winds. Temperatures will be falling through the 70s during the evening hours, and will bottom out in the upper 50s to around 60 to start our Tuesday. Tuesday will be mostly sunny. There is a slim chance of a pop-up shower or storm in the afternoon. High temperatures will reach the middle 80s. From the KFES 12 First Alert Weather Center, this is Chief Meteorologist Grant Tate.
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7: A good Monday evening to you, Heartland. It was a beautiful day across the area, and that will continue into the evening hours with drier air, light winds. Temperatures will be falling through the 70s during the evening hours, and will bottom out in the upper 50s to around 60 to start our Tuesday. Tuesday will be mostly sunny. There is a slim chance of a pop-up shower or storm in the afternoon. High temperatures will reach the middle 80s. From the KFES 12 First Alert Weather Center, this is Chief Meteorologist Grant Tate.
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0: Southeast Missouri's rock station, Rock 107, is going to rock your ride home with the Detour. 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
10: Hey, good Monday evening to you, Heartland. It was a beautiful day across the area, and that will continue into the evening hours with drier air, light winds. Temperatures will be falling through the 70s during the evening hours, and will bottom out in the upper 50s to around 60 to start our Tuesday. Tuesday will be mostly sunny. There is a slim chance of a pop-up shower or storm in the afternoon. High temperatures will reach the middle 80s. From the KFES 12 First Alert Weather Center, this is Chief Meteorologist Grant Dade.
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